0: siempre.
1: Tell us I'm ready to get up and do my thing. Tell us I'm ready to get up and do my thing. Tell us I'm ready to get up and do my thing. Tell us I'm ready to get up and do my thing. I want to get into it, man, you know. Like a sex machine, man. Moving, doing it, you know. Can I count it off? 1, 2.

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0: this guy and ask him what to do. 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He wasn't falling, he was just standing. 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And he kind of half turned and fell. And then we came back and we were different, and everybody wants to know what kind of happened to those guys over there. There's got to be something wrong somewhere. We did what we had to do. There's got to be something wrong somewhere. And people wanted us to be ashamed of what it made us. They had no idea what it meant. Why? And it isn't. All we want to do is come home.
1: Why?
0: All we want to do is come home.
1: What did we do it for?
0: All we want to do is come home.
1: Was it worth it?
2: Llega a tus oídos todos los días a las 20 horas. Maratón de Deluxe. No te lo puedes perder. Y solo por Radio Deluxe. 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

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Please let me know. Exactly what you want. So baby, if you feel it, speak it to me.

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Nothing makes them stop. 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

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It's rather obvious. It's just what one expects. The evidence is all around that everyone in every town has had it one time or another in their life. At this very moment, people are still having sex in a downtown condo or street in the projects, although you can't see them or hear their breathing sounds.

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5: And then he went on Oprah's show the next day. Yeah. And so I told everybody that I was going to make him into another Michael Jackson.

0: Who's directing this?
1: You know, maybe you can have them rolled up with some kind of pull. I could like string it. I could like pull them up.
2: Things are kind of loose or something. We knew what we're supposed to be doing.
3: Well, all I know is that Michael called me. I guess when he gets here, let me know what we're supposed to do.
4: Oh, you want it? Man, well, hey, I'm...
0: Hey, Mikey?
5: No, but I think Bubbles is here.
6: Oh, that's from the Cosby Kid. And, oh, there's the guy I know a lot. And there's the Incredible Hulk.
7: Yeah, you should see my hair in the morning before I wash it and comb it out. Dear?
8: Yeah, I understand he wears disguises.
9: Really?
8: Yeah.
10: I think we should do the sequel to Jumpin' Jack Flash and Action Jackson.
11: All in one.
10: Yes, called Action Jumpin' Jack Jackson.
12: Exactly which Michael Jackson are we talking about anyway?

0: Where's Michael? Hey!
1: What is it? I gotta go, because they probably need me right now.
2: Hey.
3: Capeando la tarde de lunes a sábado
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0: 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DJ Cypress.
1: Like they say, time. That first beat is right on time. Time. Like they say, time. Time. Right on time. Time. Time. Time. Time. Time. Time. Time. Time. Time.
0: Right on time, right on time. Like I said, that.

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1: I like to move it, I like to move it, I like to move it, you like to move it, I like to move it, move it, I like to move it, move it,
0: a esta hora,
1: I like to move it, move it,
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2: Oh, I'm sorry. I had the turntable at the wrong speed. Want to try it again? Want to try it again? Want to try it again?
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